0: What the?
1: Cute. What is it?
0: Oh, it's cute, all right. It couldn't be.
1: Mars Lander, what's happening up there?

0: area, though, there's something I want you to have.
1: Oh, it's beautiful. But wait a minute, isn't this?
0: Yeah, yes it is.
1: But I thought the old baby dropped it into the ocean in the end.
0: Well, baby, I went down and got it for you.
1: Aw, you shouldn't have.

That's what I was talking about, nigga. 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

0: the back there, flipping out of control. 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Spit it like a video back or not. Take stop your feet, hands in the air. The beast that get down. And then people that are part, people in the pie, people in the side, people on the street with a heart attack. Let's go, man. Stuck out there, get to eat that love me every day. Anything is a little trouble just about the top of the door. Let it draw your breath. I'm gonna eat it, go, travel down the street. Then people that are part, people in the pie, people on the side, on the street with a heart attack. No man, sakaze, you can eat that whole meat every day. And if you get a little jump, just move out the door, go out and talk to them. I'm gonna eat, go, jump all down the street. That's a good shot.
1: El circuito informativo más grande de Venezuela.